can do one thing well to make it in this world bad. You got a woman waiting for you, dear. All you ever gotta do is be a good man one time to one woman.

Kenio on the radio, 96.9 KMRD. How's everyone doing out there? It's the Road Trip Revival, bringing you another hour-long block of rock tunes. An hour-long block of rock is sounding a little bit too mainstream rock radio. But anyway, yeah, playing some indie, some proggy type of tunes for you this week, starting with that track called The Tin Man by a band called World News. Got music from Porcupine Tree, Radiohead, Tool, King Crimson, plus some deeper cuts as well coming up today. So hope you stick around. Hope you enjoy. Hope you're having a wonderful day. As always, if you want to call in, 505-473-9696 is the call-in number, and KMRD.FM is where you want to go for all the info about what we do here in Madrid. Next up, Blackest Eyes, Porcupine Tree.

It's Deftones on KMRD. It's Kenny O on the radio, bringing you the Road Trip Revival. Got a nice rockin' proggy show for you this week. Before Deftones, that was Radiohead, Jigsaw, Falling Into Place. Let's just keep the music rolling. Mary in the Junkyard up next. Brand new music. This song is called Thou Shalt Sprout. You're on KMRD.

always has been, it always will be, it always has been, it always will be, it always has been, it always will be, it always has been, it always will be, it always has been, it always has been, it always has been, it always has been, it always happens, it always happens, it always happens, it always happens.

always happens, this always happens. It always will be, it always will be, it always will be, it always will be, it always will be, it always will be, it always will be, it always will be, it always will be. Caroline and Caroline Polachek, Tell Me I Never Knew That. That's the song that you just heard here on KMRD. It's Kenny O on the radio, Road Trip Revival. Before Caroline and Caroline, that was Black Country, New Road, Mary. Both those songs from last year. But before that, we threw away back Red, King Crimson, off of the classic album of the same name. And getting that block started, Thou Shalt Sprout, Mary in the Junkyard. Really loving that new album called Role Model Hermit. You know what else I love? KMRD. And if you love KMRD as well, kmrd.fm/donate is the place for you. I also want to give a shout that KMRD now has a merch shop open to the public Saturdays and Sundays between noon and 3 p.m. You can stop by the radio station, 2870 Highway 14, to learn more and support KMRD, the shop. 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Cool stuff, cool stuff. Got three more songs to wrap us up. We got Tool, Parabola, Opium, Dead Can Dance, and Mogwai, Pale Vegan Hip Pain. It's closing us out. I'll see you guys next week. It's Kenny O on the radio and 96.9 KMRD.

This is 96.9 FM KMRDLP, Madrid, New Mexico. I'm going to take you guys back today. This is DJ Yarite. We are going back in time to 1783. You may ask why. Why go back to 1783? Well, that was the year that Iceland blew up. And we always need music to blow up Iceland, too, because who doesn't like blowing up Iceland? No, I'm joking. It was also the year that the Revolutionary War ended, and Ben Franklin was in France trying to get the Treaty of Paris signed. And because of the explosion of Lockie, which was gigantic and lasted for 8 months, you really couldn't get anybody from the New World back to the Old World at the time. So it took months and months longer. But before we go back, let's go to what was happening in Iceland musically. At the time, mainly they were singing hymns. They had a great hymn tradition. And they also had rimur, which is story songs. And I'm going to play a couple of those for you right now. Some St. Birgitta hymn and a couple of rimur. So sit tight and listen.

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And we have just heard the St. Brigida hymn by the trio Medieval. Laekurin by Stendor Anderson. And Stikjuvik by Stendor Anderson and friends. And we're basically listening to music that you might have heard if you had been in Iceland in 1783 during the eruption of Laki Sigar, which is actually not just one volcano. It's a volcanic rift at the base of a volcano. And the eruption was not just one eruption. It was 10 different eruptions from June 8th, 1783 until February 7th, 1784. It changed chemically the skies above the northern part of the world, of the earth. It changed chemically the ground all around Iceland, Scotland, England, Bohemia, Denmark, Norway, because the eruption was protomagmatic, and it was basalt magma, which is different than most of the eruptions we have been seeing lately. Basalt magma contains high levels of fluorine and sulfur and sulfuric acid. So went on for a long time, and during that time, it had great effects over everything going on in the world. The consequences for Iceland were that 20% of the population died in the famine after the fissure, because 80% of the sheep died from fluorine poisoning, 50% of the cattle died, and 50% of the horses died, and there was no milk. And the milk yields halved. So mainly just because they ate fluorine-contaminated grass, all the animals died. There was a miracle that happened during this time in Iceland. A parish minister named Jan Stingrimsson was giving a fire mass as the magma was coming toward his church. And there was a branch of the lava floor that was coming directly toward the church. And as he was giving this fire mass, it stopped and it turned and it went in a different direction. So he became very famous for being able to stop lava flows that were coming to his church. Across all of Northern Europe, there was this dry mist. It was dark. There was a dry mist. There was strange weather. Some of the things Jan Stengrensen says himself in his journal, he says, "This past week and the two prior to it, more than poison fell from the sky than words can describe. Ash, volcanic hairs, rain full of sulfur and saltpeter, all of it mixed with sand. The snouts, nostrils, and feet of the livestock grazing or walking on the grass turned bright raw and yellow. All water went tepid and light blue in color, and gravel slides turned gray. All of the earth's plants burned, withered, and turned gray one after another as the fire increased and neared our settlements." The same sort of thing was seen by different writers in the UK and in England and in Scotland and across the northern European countries. So with that, what's interesting to me, sort of in the classism sense, there were great numbers. People noticed who was passing away. So in England, they noticed that from this event, they lost about 20,000 people just from Laki itself. That we're not even talking about the famine that happened in 1784 from Laki, but just from the air, Lower England lost about 20,000 people. They didn't really take numbers on Scotland. And that's just sad, because great things were happening in Scotland at the time in terms of music. Robbie Burns, was in the midst of rewriting lots of Scottish folk songs that have become quite bawdy in nature, to turn them into something beautiful that everybody could listen to and enjoy. And so our next bit here is about Scottish music and Robert Burns. And also, just right after this year, the Irish Turlough O'Carolan's music, harp music, had been very popular, but just after this year, it changed and it sort of went out of fashion. So we'll hear
one of Turlough O'Halloran's songs. So hang on here now. Oh, and Neil Gout, the fiddle player, was in Scotland playing at the time. So if you had been there, you would have heard a lovely song like this. Hang on.

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This is DJ Right on 96.9 FM KMRD LP Madrid. We've been listening to some Neil Gow from 1783 Scotland, a lament for the death of his second wife, and Scots Were He by Grey Dogs, which was rewritten by Robert Burns in 1783 or around that time. Green Grow the Rashes by Robert Burns, done by Michael Mara and the McFalls Chamber Orchestra. And then Farewell to Music by Turlough O'Carolan, also popular around that time. So if any of you are American history buffs, 1783 was the year that the Revolutionary War finally ended. And the Treaty of Paris was signed by representatives of King George III of Great Britain and representatives of the United States on September 3rd, 1783, which officially ended the war and recognized the 13 colonies. There were problems because of the eruption of Lochy in terms of getting all of the parts of this treaty signed. This was not just one treaty from September 3rd, it was several, and with several different nations. And it's called the Peace of Paris, 1783. But because of the weather changes that Lochy contributed to, it was very difficult for congressmen to get out of the United States to get across the pond back to Europe to sign the treaty. They found the Chesapeake Bay frozen early and frozen long. There was also frost as far south as New Orleans and frozen water and snow. And so they kept having to postpone the final signing of the Peace of Paris. And it didn't get really finished until the spring of 1784. So that was frustrating, but it happened. We weren't to be held back, and here we are in the United States of America. You just can't keep us down. We're going to fight no matter what and keep our independence. So moving forward, the next year for most of Europe, even parts of North America, Japan and India, was quite tough. It was as if the weather was on crazy steroids. It was hot, then it was freezing, then it was hot, then it was freezing, then it was lots of precipitation, then it was dry. And so Japan, which had been experiencing a famine already, the Tenmai famine, experienced even more famine and more people died. All of Europe, again, famine because of basically the chemical composition of the earth, the sulfuric acid that was falling, and the cold really, really knocked people out. So there's some supposition that Lochy was a contributor to the Revolutionary War in France, which didn't happen until 1789. It didn't begin until then. But there was a terrible famine in France, and because of the way the social system was set up, with the church actually ending up, as time went on, there was less and less farmland, and the sons who were sent into the church, if there wasn't an extra one to go to the church would end up taking farmland. It was this terrible hierarchical succession between the king and the church and landowners, where the peasants got poorer and poorer and poorer and had less and less land. So you add a massive famine to that, a weather-related famine to that, guess what you're going to get? You're going to get a revolution, and that's what they got. Musically, at that time, most people who had the ability to go out and see a performance were listening to Italian opera. And Cretri, Gerard Cretri, was very, very famous in France. I don't actually like his music, so I'm not going to play it. But it's important to know that he was there. The next thing that people were doing in London and in England musically was Handel.
They loved Handel. They, just as we have Handel and Haydn societies, they had a Handel and Haydn society, and that he was the big rave. His music was 100 years old. So they were preparing in 1783 for the 100-year anniversary of Handel's Messiah. And, not thinking about other things that were going on around them, when, as you do when you're entitled. And so they were all going to do that. Now, I'm not going to play Handel's Messiah either. What I am going to play is a little bit of Mozart, because these were songs that were written in the year that all of this happened. And this show is called Then and Now. And I was like, how in the world am I going to relate something to 1783 to now, besides the fact that, you know, I'm an American and I live in a free country? Well, oddly enough, my first introduction to classical music came in 1978. And it was through my sister's first college roommate, who was a piano major. And it was my first visit to a college dorm. And I got to meet Cindy, her roommate. And I was so shy. I'm one of these people, if I walk into a room, like, I'm going to pet the dog, or I'm going to look at the books, or I'm going to, you know, it's like, I maybe not make a conversation with you. So I found in the room these books of Mozart sonatas, and pretty yellow, small books of Mozart sonatas. And I had been taking piano lessons for about a year. And I'm looking through at all the notes and the 16th notes and the 32nds and all of this stuff. And I'm going, oh my gosh, this is so rough. How could anybody ever do this? But it's so interesting. So being shy and not wanting to talk, and also being very interested, Cindy noticed, and she said, do you want that book? And it was a book of Mozart sonatas that started with Sonata number 12, which was written in 1783. And that was the first piece of classical music I ever played. My sister, after we left the room and we were going out to dinner on the way into the car, she said, you're never going to be able to play that. Well, she was wrong. So here we go.

It is 8 o'clock. You're listening to 96.9 FM, KMRDLP, Madrid, New Mexico. And you're just listening to Then and Now. I want to give a big ups to the DJ who this is their second time on the air. And they go by...

You just heard Limit to Your Love by James Blake, coming off the 2011 album James Blake. That was his first album, and I have to say, he is one of the funkiest white boy producers out there. I love what he's doing. Super original, got that soul, and something in the water. Something in the water. What's up, everyone? You're listening to This Is Real Life. I'm your host, Sir Landis Newborn. I'll have you for an hour, and then I'll let you go. I promise. I have some guests here today. I don't think they're going to say anything because they're all really shy. But I have my beloved Rose, and then my kids, Aradonis and Zarina. And if you guys want to say anything at some point, you can. We'll do it later when you have the mic on, okay?

I have a super eclectic mix for y'all, so get comfortable and hopefully you're like in some water or you're like got the AC on or something because it's hot. I think I was dying in my place today. All right, here we go.

0: You just heard The Bridge by The Knife. That came off the 2003 album Deep Cuts. Before that, we had We Are Made of Stars by Moby. Oh, whatever happened to Moby? That came off the 2002 album 18 and 18, the B-sides. We started off the three-song set with Running in the City by Space. That came off the 1977 album Deliverance. That song was really, really old and super sci-fi for its time. You're listening to This Is Real Life, and I'm your host, Baby Landis, here for another 40 minutes. I hope you guys are getting comfortable and cooling off somehow. Does anyone want to talk? Nobody? Anybody out there? No. We got a lot of shy people. All right, y'all. We're going to get back to the music. Here we go.
1: Oh, the water, it's so deep. The water, it's so dark. And it's full of harbor shark. The land is like a rock, slowly shattering to sand, sinking in a sea of calamity. Where fear breeds shadows that lurks in the dark. Where people afraid to walk, afraid to think, afraid to talk. Where the present is haunted by the past. That's how me born, get to know about storm, learn to cling to the dawn. And when me hear my daddy sick, me quickly pack my grip and take a trip. Me never have no time when me reach, fi see no sunny beach when me reach. Just people are living shock, people living back to back, amongst cockroach and rat, amongst dirt and disease, subject to terrorist attack, political intrigue, constant grief and no sign of relief. Where the present is haunted by the past.

mocking symbols of independence. I just saw me born, get to know about storm, learn to cling to the dawn. And when the news reach me, say me one daddy dead, me catch a plane quick. And when me reach my sunny isle, it was the same old style. The money well dry, the bullets them a fly, plenty innocent a die, many rivers run dry, ganja planes flying high. The poor man him a try, you think a little try him try, holding on by and by, when a dollar can't buy a little dinner for a fly. Galang dada, galang guan ya sa. He never had no life to live, just the one life to give. Give your time upon earth, you never get your just dessert. Kalanga smiling at the sun, Kalanga satta, you know the palace of peace. You know you couldn't take it, dada. The anguish and the pain, the suffering, the problems, the strain. Struggling in vain to make two ends meet, so that them picnic could get a little something to eat. To put clothes upon them back, put shoes upon them feet. When a dollar can't buy a little dinner for your fly. Me know you try, dada. You fight a good fight, but the dice them did loaded and the card pack fits. Yet still, you reach 56 before you lose your leg wicket. I know you're born ground here, so we bury you as strangers burying ground, near to mum and cousin Doris, not far from the quarry.

You just heard Ton Shofar. No, let me try that again. Ton Shofar by Poop Coolies and Rebecca Molono Bass and Seth Schwartz. That came off the 2015 album Poop Coolies and Rebecca in Remix. Before that, we had Elliptic by Kelly Lee Owens. That came off her 2016 EP. Oleic EP. And we started off the three song set with LKJ by Against All Odds. And that came off the 2014 single, issue number 9. What's up, peoples? Hope you all are well and had a good weekend and staying cool during our heat. I think it's supposed to start thunderstorm come this week, so maybe it'll cool down just a little bit. We'll see. It's supposed to be hot, so I'm hoping for some thunderstorms. Yeah, you're listening to This Is Real Life, and I'm your host, Mr. Newborn. And we're a little bit more than halfway through our show, and the next few songs are actually kind of fun, so sit back and enjoy, and if you need to dance, here we go.

0: We're JJ Fat and we're here to rock. Rhymes like ours could never be stopped. See, it's three of us and I know we're fresh. Party rockers non-stop us and our names are deaf. C, the J is for just,
1: the other for jamming.
0: The F is for fresh, A-N-D, deaf. Behind the turntables is DJ Train. Mixing and scratching is the name of the game. Now here's a little something about nosy people.
1: It's not real hard, it's plain and simple,
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0: You just heard Tokyo 0303 by Atsuo, the Pineapple Donkey. That came off the 2025 single, Tokyo 0303. Before that, we had Supersonic by the one and only JJ Fad in the house. That came off the 1988 album, Supersonic, the album. And then we started off the three-song set with Plush by Tiga. That came off the 2016 album, No Fantasy Required. I like that album. I don't know why I find that so funny. You're listening to This Is Real Life. I've been your host, Sir Landis Newborn. I'm here every Monday from 8 to 9 p.m. I'm going to leave you with two songs. The first one's going to be Only If You by X Club and Pretty Girl. And that came off the 2022 single, Only If You. And then the last song you're going to hear is it's called Rebel by Find My Name. And that came off the 2024 single, Rebel. Make sure you stay tuned for DJ Metric with the show Intentionally Blank. Don't know where he's going. You never will know. I never know, so we will know. So I'll see you guys next week. We're going to leave you with a quote from my son, Aerodonis. Are you ready to end the show?
1: Yes, I am. Thank you for having me. All right, so I'll be giving a quote from The Prophet by Khalil Gibran. Your pain is the breaking of the shell that encloses your understanding. It is the bitter potion by which the physician within you heals your sick self. Therefore, trust the physician and drink his remedy in silence and tranquility. Thank you.
0: You guys have a good week. Be good. Please be good.

Yeah, marvelous. All right. Hello. I'm DJ Matrick, and we are halfway through tonight's Intentionally Blank. And let me tell you what you heard in the first 29 minutes. I kicked off the show tonight with a new one from me. It's called Oceans. At the moment, it's called Oceans. Maybe it will forever be called Oceans. Anyway, new from me, Oceans. And then you heard Mammifer with All That Is Beautiful. You heard Linda Perhucks with Hey, Who Really Cares? Followed by The Levelers with The Boatman. Sadie Price did Woke Up Crying. And that last one, The Magnificent Beak with When We Fall. In the background right now, Por De No Me by Mesmer Dreamworld. I've got like a minute and 10 seconds to tell you about underwriting. 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You know what? I think I've got time to tell you about the August MCP meeting. The August meeting of the Madrid Cultural Projects will take place on Monday the 3rd at 6 p.m. at the Madrid Fire Station, number 5, Firehouse Lane. All are welcome. More information about the MCP is online at madridculturalprojects.org.

Oh, I was gone. Of course I was gonna fight, but I was really angry with the other people fighting fascism, so I just...

was afraid. But it sounds funny. But I didn't realize it at the time. I didn't realize, but looking at it now, I was afraid, and that's why I didn't.

I ain't gonna work on Maggie's farm no more. No, I ain't gonna work on Maggie's farm no more. Well, I try my

Ooh, all right. I think I'm going to have to start listening to Rage Against the Machine when I wake up in the mornings once again. That was a fun period of my life. All right, let me tell you what you heard in that last 22 minutes. I started off that bit with Junior Brother with a song called Take Guilt. Yeah, love that. It's kind of a grower. I don't know, if you didn't take to it the first time, I recommend going and listening to it. Maybe watch the video. Then you heard Do Nothing by The Specials. Then I Was Gonna Fight Fascism by Soccer 96 and Alabaster de Plume. And that last one, of course, Rage Against the Machine with their version of Bob Dylan's Maggie's Farm. Why don't I take this moment to remind you about the Madrid Film Festival. The 9th annual Madrid Film Festival is currently accepting submissions. New Mexico-based aspiring and established filmmakers are invited to submit a film for consideration in the 2026 festival. The festival will accept short films, 15 minutes or less, which were created over the past year in New Mexico. The deadline for submissions is August 23rd, and the festival will take place in September. For more information, including submission details and rules, you can visit madridfilmfest.org. That's madridfilmfest.org. Blessed be the filmmakers. All right, that's the end of the show, pretty much. Thanks very much for listening. I love you all, and maybe I'll be back next week. I'm going to leave you with this cheery number from Galia Bisen Galieva, The Bug on the remix. This is Alash Kala, The Bug Reflection. Thanks for listening. Peace, you ace.

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cut to stone, they're set to pour in fact alone. 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

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Now look, if you don't like this mess, y'all just came to the wrong address. 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

chop it wide. 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Mentally calm with clarity, rubbing my arm. I'm cutting off jealousy, offer sincerity. I'm drawn to longevity under the sun. Remember when it was all just for fun. Whether it's tables, you're waitering, paper, no labeling, arranging it breaks in a couple of drums. The flavor is savory, cadence is catering. Maybe no fakery, ranging from A to Z. Maybe it's Maybelline, makeup is make believe, raising the wages of double and none. Running through shadows, humble we travel. Coming on up, up from under the gravel. Bundles of ammo, from hundreds of battles. Arrows and shields, puts a drum in the rattle. Wearing all black, yeah, so nothing's been dazzled. Cover our tracks, we'll mumble my raps through hundreds of hassles. My wonderful man, crumbling in castles. Up in the gallows, shovels and axles, duck for the samples. 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Let us grow, the float away, the roast of all the J. Under the solar rays, yoga flame on the road, in the open lane. Make the most of day, though, to

broken heart and my arms are open. 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

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All of the music in this hour was produced here in New Mexico. 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

Every corner you have great rappers, good rappers, you know, with different styles, trying to make them their living out of it. And they really believe that rap is the only way to succeed in life. And this is good because it gives something like a democracy, you know, in the country.

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2: 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In this hour, you are listening to music produced right here in New Mexico. So stay tuned.

focus. New opportunities open when that one closes. Memories keep playing back and forth in a backwards motion. Like scattered poems over records broken. Slowed it down, played it back, had to let it soak in. They say you're saying more when less is spoken. There is no chorus, I left it open. Tracks composed right by the Western Ocean. While I wrote this, roasted in the desert, posted. Spelling out words, grammatical magic. My pattern unraveling, rapid elaborate. Back at the canyons, then paddle the animus to the labyrinth. We travel by chariot.

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yield to the powers that be, but the passion's dried up just like the air at Aral Sea. 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

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All of the music in this hour was produced here in New Mexico. Thank you for tuning in.

travel in the everlasting annals of the lost love. Running from the anchor casting shadows in the hot sun. 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

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In this hour, you are listening to music produced right here in New Mexico. So stay tuned.

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1: Are you going again?
2: Yeah. Monthly meetings of Madrid Water, the Mutual Domestic Water Consumers Association that provides our town's tap water, are held on the second Thursday of each month at 6 p.m. at the Madrid Fire Station, number 5 Firehouse Lane. Meetings are open to the public. More information, including meeting agendas, can be found at madridwater.org.

My mosaic's made up of loose leaf and patience. My face is based off how I feel in different situations. Born to make music, born to be the clown for your amusement. Like let's all look as stupid while we drink and flirt with Cupid. This place is crazy, like alien spaceships left us here to see what we could get away with or whether we'd kill each other before they did. So much ugly beauty in this tiny planet of love and hate and human emotion is what keeps us fueled.

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fast, can't stop now. 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World on fire, no justice, no peace. 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

stop now. 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And it cuts through the clouds and the hell rain snow. 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

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In this hour, you are listening to music produced right here in New Mexico. So stay tuned.

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So we just add the tears to the green chili stew. With the soul hoping, 47 was an ocean. Now lowriders hit the three-wheel motion. The valley's open, where the police scoping. 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Billy the Kid dreams, get murked for your pesos. 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

0: All right, let's mix it up here. Let's go. Yeah. Yeah, here, let's put that in.
1: A little more sand. Yeah, a little more sand. There you go.
0: Yeah, I put it in. I put sand in.
1: Oh, another row.
0: No, that's about enough.
1: A little
0: enough.
1: More.
0: No, that's about enough, right?
1: Oh, I know you're the expert.
0: Oh, it's looking good. It's looking good.
1: Told you. A little more sand.
0: Oh, no, that's it.
1: There it is. 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

I say, Carrie Sankey is the one you love. I'm gonna get Wiley Tree Street in morning time. I'm gonna get Wiley Tree Street in morning time.

0: is the one you love. I'm gonna get wedded to you straight in morning's time. I say caress, I kiss the one you love. 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I go gay with the one you love. 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

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This is 96.9 FM KMRD LP Madrid, New Mexico. This is Amy Joy, and you're on the Joyride this fine morning. It's already a hot one. I started with iced coffee today. So we have a beautiful day today. It is July 28th. Today is Jacqueline Lee Bouvier Kennedy Onassis. It's her birthday today. And so I'm going to do a bunch of songs for Jackie O. And I'm starting off with a song that was the number two hit when she was born in 1929. The song is by Rudy Valley. He is an American singer and one of the earliest crooners. He was born in Island Pond, Vermont, also on this day. So he had the number two song in 1929. The number one song was Tiptoe Through the Tulips. It was written in that year by Nick Lucas, which became really famous in 68 by Tiny Tim, I think. So I am going to start off here is Honey by Rudy Valley.

That was Rudy Valley with his hit Honey from the Miss You Already album. Here's a little Moon River, Audrey Hepburn.

This is Amy Joy, and you're on The Joy right here on KMRD 96.9. Today is Jacqueline Lee Bouvier Kennedy Onassis' birthday, and she was born in Southampton, New York. She was the First Lady of the United States from 61 to 63 as the wife of John F. Kennedy. He was our 35th President of the United States. I'm doing some fun songs just for her. I always thought she was so fabulous, and her in the Rose Garden, how wonderful. So I want to let you know her middle name, Lee, is her mother's maiden name. Even though her last name is Bouvier, she is mostly Irish, and I love that she used Mama's maiden name for her middle name. So up next, I'm going to do a little Fever with Peggy Lee.

And Jackie Kennedy is definitely an unforgettable woman. She was a very accomplished equestrian, but this is fascinating. She is a polyglot who spoke four languages, French, Spanish, Italian, and English. So I had to look up polyglot, and that means you can read, write, and speak at least four languages. So that's super impressive. I learned a lot about her last night as I was looking stuff up. And she also campaigned in Spanish during the 1960 presidential campaign. She recorded a one-minute political ad that was spoken entirely in Spanish to appeal to the Hispanic voters. I love that she could speak so many languages. So we're going to keep cruising here on the Jackie O birthday. Here's Beyond the Sea with Bobby Darin.

Well, doesn't this seem like a good time to do the weather? Because it is going to be another scorcher today. It's going to be 95, and then we have some afternoon shower chances, 40%. Tonight it goes up to 50. They're saying flood watch, but if we just get any kind of rain, would be absolutely amazing. And our low is going to be 66, so a little cooler tonight. Oh, good. It hopefully will start getting cooler at night to cool my house down. It's been hot. Hey, I'm going to keep rolling here on the Jackie O birthday on KMRD, The Joyride. Here's You Send Me by Sam Cooke.

This is 96.9 FM KMRD, and it is a Tuesday here in our beautiful village. And Tuesday is training night at the fire department. If you have ever had a thought that you might want to do wildland fire, structure fire, EMT, I think wildland fire would be on the top of our list of, if I wanted to be one, now is a good time to do it. So trainings are every Tuesday at 7 p.m. at 5 Firehouse Lane, right here in town. Just pop in, check it out, see what you think of it. I did years and years ago, and it was a phenomenal experience. So I'm going to keep going on this Jackie O joyride here. Here's a little Stand By Me, Ben E. King.

So here's a great little memoir from Cher about Jackie Kennedy. Cher revealed in her memoir that when she met Jacqueline Kennedy in 1965, Jackie graciously told her that "I Got You, Babe" is one of her favorite songs, and her children, Caroline and John Jr., just loved to sing it. Well, and that was me when I was little. I had short hair, so I'd put a t-shirt on and swing my hair back and forth like I was Cher with long hair. So, man, good days. The Sonny and Cher show was like super big when I was growing up. So here's a little "I Got You, Babe" by Sonny and Cher.

0: Up next, I have a little love, L-O-V-E, Nat King Cole.
1: L is for the way you look at me. O

Today is Jackie Kennedy's birthday, and we're just doing a fun little joyride here. And I actually looked this up. Jackie Kennedy is a Leo, and she was born in 1929, which makes it the year of the Earth Snake in the Chinese zodiac, making her a calm, grounded, wise woman with strong self-control. I think I see that when I see her, so that's absolutely fabulous that she's an Earth Snake. That's a really good sign. Hey, so up next, I'm going to do a little Pretty Woman by Roy Orbison, but just for the Pretty Woman.

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Oh, that was some beautiful Eartha Kitt. She is just so fabulous. We have been going on a Jackie Kennedy birthday joyride this morning. Hope you've enjoyed some of the songs here I've been playing. So I have to wind up the show and let you know today is National Buffalo Soldier Day. So oddly, Jefe just gave me a Buffalo Soldier commemorative coin. He's quite the coin collector, and he knows that I love the whole Civil War era, and I just got a Buffalo Soldier commemorative coin from him. So putting that in my coin book that he also gave me, how wonderful. So I'm going to roll out. We're going to do a couple Buffalo Soldier songs. First, you know it. It's going to be Bob Marley and the Wailers. The second song is Soul Saga. It's a song about the Buffalo Soldiers by Quincy Jones. So here we go, little Bob Marley.

Good morning. This is 96.9 FM KMRD LP Madrid, New Mexico. And this is me, DJ Kashmir, with your lovely Tuesday morning show, Reclaim Southwest. Now, this week, the vibe is just very chill. Tune in or tune out. 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

0: 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Are you ready to go to the moon?
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0: And good morning, Madrid. It's a beautiful sunny morning. Although we've got a chance of rain coming in later. We'll see if that actually happens. Do us some good. Yeah. Wanna thank Kashmir for a fine show this morning, getting us off to the right foot. And where are we gonna head today? Well, we're gonna do a few things. Gonna do a whole Joe West special. He's gonna be playing the Plaza tonight. But first, I've got a couple songs. A song and a couple pieces, I guess. So, let's get things a-rolling.
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0: Because of us, it's morning in America.
1: Breakfast, honey?
2: Thanks. Hey, is this real pork?
0: Because of us, people in the Great Plains are just plain doing things. Little things, like taking money from machines.
3: Hey, stop, kid. I'm not a machine.
0: Because of us, they're roasting East Coast marshmallows on the West Coast.
2: Wow, these taste like pork.
0: We're the people of U.S. Plus. Guess what we do?
4: Chemistry?
1: Transportation?
2: Pork?
0: Kind of. U.S. Plus. We own the idea of America.

U.S. Plus. It's in all of us. Yes, that was the Firesign Theater with U.S. Plus. Pork. And we started the show off with a little Morning Fear from the National Lampoon's Final Edition. And then we had Friend of the Devil. That was with Bob Weir and Grace Potter. From an album called The Angel's Share, 1975. It's a series of deep cuts from the Grateful Dead archives. Speaking of which, what we're listening to is Blues, Lazy Lightning, Blues for Allah from The Angel's Share. Before that was Dear Jerry, celebrating the music of Jerry Garcia with Bob Weir and Grace Potter. And I should let you know that the Santa Fe Crisis Center is your local behavioral health urgent care and providing immediate support and intervention for adults experiencing a crisis. Short-term counseling, peer support, medication management, and case management are available at no cost on a walk-in basis. The center is open Monday through Friday from 8 a.m. to 8 p.m. and is located at 2052 Galisteo Street in the La Sala Center. 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

in partnership with the Santa Fe County Community Services Division. For more information, you can call 505-819-3419. And I'll give you that number again. 505-819-3419. Well, it's time to do our Joe West special here, and we're gonna start off with a few from Stephanie Hatfield, as she is going to be opening for Joe on the Santa Fe Plaza this evening. That show is going to start at about 6 and go on through the evening. So here's a few from Stephanie.

Well, that was three from Stephanie Hatfield. She'll be opening up for Joe West this evening. And we started that off with Exposed. That was from Live at Frogville. We then had Taste the Air and Leia's Song. Both of those are from her album Traces. And we've got our very own Betty Bin Deadly here with Down the Gorge Under Me. So I'm going to play a few from Joe now. A couple of them were recorded right here on the Laughing Moon Radio Show. See if I can get this to work right now.

Some people, they laugh about Lester. They snicker. They talk trash behind his back. Because any time that Lester starts his dancing, their safe little worlds begin to crack. Because Lester takes us on a journey to a universe that is long as it is wide. And it's uncomfortable for some to take a trip like that. With Lester, the dance is a hippie guy.

0: I've got another little question for you.
1: Sure.
0: What can you tell us about Zoe?
1: Oh, man, I'm so honored you asked. Zoe was another probably, you know, talking about getting out of proverbial rut. And this ties in with songwriting. Sometimes you write songs, and I think writers do this, and novelists and people who write, you know, sometimes writing in your own voice becomes a shallow well. Because sometimes, and so I started writing this character, Zoe Fitzgerald, time traveling transvestite, back in the early 2000s, well, 2010 probably, or somewhere out there. We created that show, maybe it's earlier, 2000, I forget the dates, but it was this sort of rock opera, and it was about, you know, taking, it was a glam rock thing, and it encompassed the Madrid story, the mining companies, the Man Who Fell to Earth, the David Bowie connection, the Salt of the Earth mining movie about the unionization, the blacklisted movie. All that was kind of encompassed in this bizarre little tale of a transvestite coming back to a Rocky Horror type character coming back to Madrid after being gone a long time, and so had this sort of autobiographical tale in it of my story coming back to Highway 14 area and getting involved in fighting the company store and trying to form a union and getting having a relationship with this time traveler. And that was the story. And it became kind of a rock opera that we started performing in and around New Mexico. We did it in Mineshaft and did it certainly in Santa Fe quite a few times and did it in Albuquerque a few times. Remember the Golden Inn? There's a place called the Golden Inn in Old Town, right, that we did it a couple times. And went down south and went to Taos one time with it. But it was just a fun rock opera. It was smoke machines and
0: glitter
1: and some projections. We did some video film animation with it. It was fun.

Well, that was a few selections from Professor Joe West. First two tracks recorded right here at the Laughing Moon Radio Show. Lester the Dancing Hippie Guy and I'm Stuck. And a little comment from Joe about Zoe Fitzgerald and songwriting. And then Zoe Fitzgerald from the Time Traveling Transvestite. And then Rolling River. Yes, the Rolling River of Love. That was from his album Rodeo of the Soul. Now, we're going to keep the Joe theme or Joe adjacent with a few tracks from Margaret Burke coming up here. And, this is Hooked on a Feeling from the Muzak Orchestra under me. Alrighty. Here's Margaret Burke with If God Was a Woman.

0: Alrighty, that was three from Margaret Burke. We started off with If God Was a Woman, and that's from her album Santa Fe City Limit. And then we had River of Love and Cold Canadian Love, also from Santa Fe City Limit. And River of Love was from 36 Year Serenade, the songs of Donald Rubinstein. Well, we're just past the top of the hour here, so we'll take care of a couple things. One, I should let you know that you're listening to 96.9 FM, KMRD, LP, Madrid, New Mexico.
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2: 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Your aspiring cosmetologist, DJ Microwatt. No event horizon's too big, and no black hole too small. We report them all. Hey, let's tune in to Microwatt's Space Lavatory and find out what's up in outer

That's right, folks. It's time for Space Weather. The Laughing Moon radio show brings you the spaciest weather around for the spaciest people in town. Well, maybe it's you, and you don't even know it. Yes. For instance, our current solar wind speed is 366 kilometers per second. Yeah, that's on the lower side of things. And our current proton flux level at geosynchronous orbit is well below the 10 megavolt warning threshold. Our estimated planetary K index is hanging out at just above 2, and it's been mellow for the last couple days. We did have a M-class flare a couple days ago, but not too exciting on that front. And what else we got for you here? Our solar activity has been at low levels. The largest flare was a C5.1 at 28013 Universal Time Code. Yeah, that came from region 4494. Slight decay was observed in regions 4494, 4495, and consolidation in the leader spots was observed in region 4496. New region 4499 emerged and was numbered. That sucker was just tagged. And region 4492 and 4498 appeared relatively stable, or as I like to say, unlike me. Modeling of the coronal mass ejection associated with an M3.2 flare from region 4494 and a coronal mass ejection with a filament eruption centered near N25E05 that occurred on the 27th at 0500 Universal Time Code indicated glancing influences. Coming up. Yeah, we might get a little bit from that. But the bottom line is, if you were planning on leaving the planet, doing a little extraterrestrial travels, it's an excellent day for that. By the way, this evening and for the next few evenings, we are having a bit of activity from the Southern Delta Awkward Meteor Shower. Yeah, it's supposed to be peeking out on the 31st here. So if you plan on peeking out on the 31st, look up, especially if you're in the southern part of the U.S. Well, I think it's time for our space tie-in song. Here's New Moon from Jesse Wells.

So this next song is a special dedication to Dennis. And remember, if you stick it up too far, it just might act like a lightning rod.

Ass in the Air from their album Ass in the Air. I'm going to send that one out to Dennis. We started that with our space weather tie-in song, New Moon from Jesse Wells. And we've got the Imperial March from Star Wars. From Star Wars, The Empire Strikes Back. 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Or call 505-424-8006. Yes, that number again, 505-424-8006.

Yeah, as we listen to the stormtroopers come in here, I've got a few songs, I don't know, loosely related to America here. Okay, maybe greatly related, but touching on a few different aspects. We're going to start with Theo's Dream from Robert Muirball.

My Uncle Theo and I rode down the same dusty reservation road, on the same reservation truck, being chased by the same old reservation dogs for as long as I can remember, going to the old cornfields. It was in the spring and all the Indians and the neighboring Mexican farmers were getting ready for planting. Many of them were burning last year's dead crops and cleaning the fields for the plowing. And the never-ending Pueblo River raged on dark brown. Cottonwood trees were swept, floating down through the Pueblo. It was a beautiful, beautiful spring runoff, and brown trout munched fresh wintry worms. Uncle Theo had been in Vietnam in 1971. He was gone one spring morning and was back home in the winter, with an honorable discharge and a leg missing, and he always felt useless. You are wondering where I've gone. I have become a soldier, in greens and gray, holding a gun, another for the slaughter. Wherever I go, you are with me. Your kisses are in my blood. Whatever I do, you do with me. Your kisses are in my blood. Uncle Theo told me that the enemy looked like us, and that he didn't get hurt by them, but by his sergeant, who they say was in the Ku Klux Klan somewhere in Alabama. And all those poor soldiers went in as Americans, fighting for the red, white, and blue. But America has never really had any true common goals, except maybe to kill one another. Because still, white boys hated black boys. The Italians hated the Jews. The Chicanos hated the Chinese boys, and down the line it went. And the Indians hated them all, because all of them came from another country and killed his people. And they were doing the same, yet

0: years have gone by, but the field burnings and rage and spring runoff remind him of Vietnam. He sat quietly in the truck as I drove past the granary and across the American Steel Bridge. He just stared at the faded, dusty, grayish fence lines to the cornfields. Theo turned the radio on, opened the truck door, adjusted his artificial leg and stared down the watery fields as they reflected the Indian sunset. Fry-bread dogs rhymed the bark, and the pictures in his mind begin. The movie begins in his mind as I channel water from seeds of sweet blue corn patches to white corn patches to pumpkin and beans and chili. And in rows they will all stand like soldiers facing the unknown. In rows they will all stand like soldiers facing the unknown. As they wait so peacefully for the unknown. As they die and burn again and again and rebirth them all. You are wondering where I've gone. I've become a soldier in greens and gray holding a gun. Another for the slaughter. And wherever I go, you are with me. Your kisses are in my blood. And whatever I do, you do with me. Your kisses will be forever in my blood.
1: That was Theo's Dream from Robert Mirabal. I'm going to send that one out to James the Music Man. He played me a John Trudell song yesterday. So I happen to have Robert Mirabal on my playlist today. So there you go. That's from Indians, Indians. We'll keep rolling with this... I don't know, sad set? Here's the last season of America.

if I ran for president and once was a member of the Klan. Wouldn't you call me on it the way I call you on Farrakhan? And Pontiff, pretty Pontiff,

Well, that was Neil Young and Crazy Horse with Blowin' in the Wind, covering the Dylan tune there. That was from his Weld album, Live. We started that off with The Last Season of America from Seasick Steve from The Last Season of America. Man, sometimes it feels like that these days. And then we had Good Evening, Mr. Waldheim from Lou Reed from his New York release. And we've got the Havoc theme from the Colorblind James Experience Under Me from the Colorblind James Experience. And you should know that the Food Depot's mobile food pantry distributes food from 11:30 a.m. to 1 p.m. at the Cerritos Hills State Visitors Center on the first and third Thursdays of each month. This serves residents of Cerritos and Madrid and surrounding areas and is in addition to the regularly scheduled Madrid Food Program weekly distribution. The Park Visitor Center is located at 37 Main Street in Cerritos, and the Food Depot sets up on the north side near the railroad tracks. Well, we're gonna keep things rolling. We've got almost 20 minutes left of the Laughing Moon radio show. I've been your host, DJ Microwatt. I hope you've enjoyed today's selections. Here's Dan Reeder talking about losing people.

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I'm clear focused all around, most of the time. I can keep both feet on the ground. I can follow the path. I can read the signs. 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

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I can hold my own. 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

That was most of the time is done by Sophia Zelmini. I'm probably mutilating that. Zelmina? Anyway, it's from her album Mask and Anonymous, music from the motion picture. And before that, we had Dan Reeder with Maybe. That's from his album This New Century. Well, we're coming up on the end of the Laughing Moon radio show here. We're going to have Jerry with Jam Jar Radio in a few minutes here. He's in the house getting ready to pick some tunes for you. And then we'll have Gail with the Madrid Triangle, and we can wonder what theme she's going to have today. And then the This and That show with the Mighty Quinn. And the good stuff just keeps rolling on there. So do stay tuned to the Mighty Fine KMRD 96.9 on your frequency modulated dial. So we're going to finish it out with A Good Time to Be Dumb from our very own Strangers from Afar. And remember, you too can be a bright light in these dark times.

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1: Yes, and welcome to another edition of Jam Jar Radio on this steamy Tuesday afternoon. Hope you're all doing what you can to stay cool. In the meantime, let's get things started with Leftover Salmon from the Grassroots album. This is their take on Simple Twist of Fate.

And you are listening to Jam Jar Radio right here at KMRD 96.9. We just heard from Ziggy Marley and the Melody Makers with Natural Mystic. Also heard the Cocktail Slippers before that with Joyride. And we also heard the 10th Mountain Division. Let's see, I believe they're out of Colorado. And the track we heard was Sad Summer. And we started off with Leftover Salmon and Simple Twist of Fate. The 9th Annual Madrid Film Festival is currently accepting submissions. New Mexico-based aspiring and established filmmakers are invited to submit a film for consideration in the 2026 festival. The festival will accept short films, 15 minutes or less, which were created over the past year in New Mexico. The deadline for submissions is August 23rd, and the festival will take place in September. For more information, including submission details and rules, you can visit madridfilmfest.org. Got the Ventures spinning there in the background. And that track is called Honky Tonk. I'll stop talking and let it play out, and then we'll see what else we could dig up right here on Jam Jar Radio.

Yes, Jan and Dean right there. Nice classic from the early 60s. Sidewalk Surfing. Before that, we heard from Palmyra Del Ren and the Doppelgang. Come Spy With Me. She's also a DJ on satellite radio. Billy Stewart before that with Summertime. And we also heard The Circle in that set with We Thought We Could Fly. The Blue Bus, free public transportation operated by the North Central Regional Transit District, operates on a regular daily schedule serving the Madrid and Cerritos area. The Torquay's Trail route runs between Madrid and the Santa Fe Place Mall, with stops along the way. You can visit RideTheBlueBus.com for routes and schedules. Let's take a look at the weather. Don't need to tell you it's pretty hot out there. 91 degrees it's showing. Feels hotter. It also says 26% humidity. Might be a little higher than that. I'm just guessing here. There's also a flood watch in effect this afternoon. 40% chance of rain. There'll be scattered showers and thunderstorms, partly sunny with a high of 96, with northwest winds 5 to 15 becoming southeast. 40% chance, like I just said. Tonight, scattered showers and thunderstorms, mainly before midnight. Mostly cloudy with a low of 66, with southeast winds 10 to 15, becoming southeast 5 to 10 after midnight. Wednesday, scattered showers and thunderstorms afternoon, mostly sunny with a high of 94, with southeast winds 5 to 10, becoming southwest in the afternoon, 40% chance of precip. Wednesday night, more of the same, scattered showers and thunderstorms before midnight, 65 for low. Then looking ahead to Thursday, isolated showers and thunderstorms afternoon, mostly sunny, high of 96 with light and variable wind, becoming 5 to 10 in the afternoon out of the west, chance of rain dropping to 20%. All right, that gets us caught up weather-wise. Now back to the tunes. Up next, another summertime classic from the middle 70s. This is War.

you're out of what you need. The old crew don't get together anymore these days, much ever. And some went straight and some went straight to jail. Now they're busy posting vids and just trying to raise their kids to the raising holy hell and post.

And you are listening to KMRD LP, Madrid, New Mexico. We are halfway through the Jam Jar Show. We just heard The Occasions with Girl Watcher. Also heard The Grateful Dead before that from June 28th, 1974, from the release known as Dick's Picks 12. We heard Sugar Magnolia. And that was, let's see, it says right here, Providence Civic Center in Boston, or Boston Garden. And before that, we heard from Willie Nelson along with Billy Strings, California Sober. And we started off with that classic song from War. I believe it was from the summer of 75. And it was just called Summer. Yes, good on a hot day like today. Even though it might be cooling off slightly, it looks like the sun went and hid behind some clouds for a bit. And we'll see what happens. All right. Madrid has two little food pantries. One is located in front of KMRD, and the other is at the corner of Highway 14 and Firehouse Lane. Anyone is welcome to take what they need 24 hours a day and leave items for others. Except items are unopened, non-perishable foods, toiletries, and paper products. This project is an extension of the Madrid Food Program. You can learn more about what they do by emailing madridfoodprogram@gmail.com. Free food is also available at the mini pantry located in the entryway at the Ortiz Mountain Health Center and accessible whenever the clinic is open. All right, getting back into the tunes now, kicking off our second half of the show. Up next, we have a track from Neighbors. Yes, they call themselves Neighbors. You think of the word neighbors with a New York accent. That's why that's spelt exactly as it sounds. Anyway, here's a track called Billionaires.

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So we just heard from Vanity Fair, I believe from 1970 or thereabouts, and Hitchin' a Ride. Free range.

Buddhas before that. End of the story. And we also heard Martha and the Vandellas from the early 60s with Heat Wave. That's one we could relate to. And we started off with Neighbors and Billionaires.

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All right, let's see what else we got here. Well, maybe it's raining where you are. We just had a bit of a shower a minute ago, and hopefully that expands a little bit. Anyway, this is Genevieve Chadwick, Smell the Rain.

And you are listening to Jam Jar Radio right here at KMRD 96.9. And we just heard from Professor Louie and the Chromatics right there from the album Rockin' Legacy, Volume 1. And a nice cover of Atlantic City, originally from Bruce Springsteen. Also heard the Music Explosion before that with Little Bit of Soul. Texas Sun in that set as well from Cronbin and Leon Bridges.

And we start off that set with Jennifer Chadwick and Smell the Rain. And the weather radar is showing a lot of heavy activity west of Las Vegas. Right in that area there, so be careful. Got Arthur Lyman there playing in the background. We'll let that finish out and then see what else we could dig up. As we have about 20 minutes and change left in the show. Then Gail will be in with the Madrid Triangle coming your way at 2 o'clock, Mountain Daylight Time. Right here on Community Radio, KMRD, coming to you from Madrid, New Mexico.

Oh, yes, Tom Petty and the Heartbreakers there. Doing a nice version of the theme from Goldfinger. And before that, we heard Dave Stryker doing the theme from You Only Live Twice. Yes, a couple of James Bond themes in there. For no particular reason, it just worked out that way. And we also heard Organ Fairchild in that set with Yum from his latest album, Boom. I shouldn't say his, it's actually a whole band. And we start off with Cherry Bay, that from Delta High. That just about does it for this week's Jam Jar Show. I'd like to say stay safe, everybody. Stay cool. And be on the lookout for heavy winds and thunderstorms. They're kind of in the area to the east of us. Last time I looked at the radar map, anyway. We'll leave you with something from The Runaway Grooms. Yes, my mind just went blank as I tried to say that. It happens a lot. Anyway, it's from the album Violet Lane, and this track is called New England. No, it's called Feeling Like I Do.

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And that was Joni Mitchell with Coyote. Before that, we had Kacey Musgraves with Coyote. Before that, Limber Brain doing Twyla, The Light of My Life. Before that, Kirsten Johanna doing Twyla. And we started off with Bent Fabric doing the old classic Alley Cat. So I'm not going to keep you in suspense. The theme for today's Madrid Triangle is dog versus coyote. And thank you, Jam Jar Jerry, for a great show. And he informed me that the Wile E. Coyote film is going to be out pretty soon. So another good reason to play some coyote or coyote songs. This is the Madrid Triangle, a theme show. I'm your host, Gail. And today's theme, I completely redid my whole playlist this morning and changed the theme to dog versus coyote because my dogs went out and attacked the coyotes this morning. Whew, what a morning. So my two dogs, Alley Cat and Twyla. Twyla's a 6-pound chihuahua, and Alley Cat is about a 22-pound terrier mix. And I live, about a mile and a half off the highway, and the coyotes go right through my yard every day in the morning and evening to get to the arroyo. And there's a couple that are more blonde, and then there's a single one that's more gray. And they've gotten along great. My dogs would respect them. They would respect the boundary that we created around the house. And then this morning, the dogs were barking. I let them out and then went back in to get ready for the day and heard the coyote bark. And so I rushed outside barefoot, and the two coyotes, my two little dogs, had attacked them about in their area, so like 25, 30 feet away from the house. And I'm running out there yelling, and it's not doing much good, but I didn't know what else to do at that moment. And little Twyla got away, and I heard her yelping and running for the back door. And then I yelled at the coyotes more till they started to leave. And then I ran over to Twyla, and she had gotten bitten, and she had Choya in her, huge Choya. So she bit me when I pulled the Choya out. So anyway, I took her to the Turquoise Trail Veterinary in Santa Fe right away. And they've got her now, and I'm sure she's critical, but I'm sure she's going to make it, because 3 months ago, she dislocated her shoulder being a big dog and had to go there and get it set. So I decided that I have to change my attitude and always be outside when they're outside. And I've ordered a pellet gun, air gun. I don't want to hurt them, and I want both my dogs and them to keep their distance. And I have a feeling my dogs might not chase them anymore. I hope so. And so Alley Cat, not a scratch on her. One Choya spine, but the two of them decided to attack the two coyotes. Crazy, huh? So I'm going to do coyotes and Alley Cat and Twyla songs. And a lot of these I'd never heard before because I didn't even know there were songs named Twyla. But when I looked it up, there they were. And I didn't know there were this many coyotes. I put a couple of dogs in there, but just ones I really like David Bowie, Diamond Dogs. So I'm going to get back into the music, and we're going to get back in with Mark Knopfler doing Coyote. And by the way, it's 2:22.

0: Coyotes area. So I'm going to work on taking care of that not happening again. So theme is dog versus coyote. But before I play any more dog coyote music, I want to give the little food pantry report. KMRD has two little food pantries. One is located in front of KMRD and the other is at the corner of Highway 14 and Firehouse Lane. Anyone is welcome to take what they need 24 hours a day and leave items for others. Accepted items are unopened, non-perishable foods, toiletries, and paper products. This project is an extension of the Madrid Food Program. You can learn more about what they do by emailing madridfoodprogram@gmail.com. Free food is also available at the mini pantry, located in the entryway at the Ortiz Mountain Health Center, and is accessible whenever the clinic is open. Today at Firehouse Lane, there's one pancake mix, one baking mix, one box of grits, rebar, there's grits. In canned goods, there's carrots, green beans, tomato sauce, and meat flavor pasta sauce, one beef ramen, four potatoes, and some spices, rosemary, oregano, and garlic. At the little food pantry in front of KMRD, there's one pancake mix, one grits, two bags of chili powder, and three cans of carrots, and one can of spaghetti sauce. So pretty slim pickings. So if you have some extra food in your pantry, or if it's a buy one, get one at the store, please think about donating to the little food pantry. It's a blessing in this town, and I want to thank everybody who utilizes it and the ones who take care of it, too. Yeah. So we're going to get back into the music. I will tell you, though, I played some music called Twyla and some music called Alley Cat because those are the names of my two dogs. So we're going to get back to the music with one of my favorite, my favorite local artist, Betty Bennett Dedley, with Return of Coyote's Fever Dream. Love this song. No, we're not, because I didn't play a CD I'm supposed to play before I do the music. So,
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0: And here comes Betty Bennett Dedley.

All right, folks, my iPad just decided to mess around on me a little bit. So I'm going to go ahead and sign off. It's about 15 more minutes before my show is over. This is the Madrid Triangle. I'm Gail, your host, and I do a theme show. And today's theme has been dog versus coyote. And we started the second hour off with Betty Benededli doing Return of Coyote's Fever Dream, then Charlie Daniels with Alley Cat, Da Stadium Organist with Alley Cat, Cat Stevens with I Love My Dog, George Clinton with Atomic Dog, Sublime with I Love My Dog, Jamestown Revival with Coyote, Iron Wine and Ben Bridewell with Coyote, Rattlesnake Milk with Coyote, then Baja Men with Who Let the Dogs Out, and then was Better Than Ezra doing Coyote, and that's where the little glitch happened. So I'm going to leave you with Dope Lemon doing Coyote, the band doing Coyote, and then Twyla by Richard Fontaine, Totem Maples, Master Planned Music. And that will be the end of the Madrid Triangle. Thank you so much for joining me. The Mighty Quinn is in the station, so stay tuned for this and that. And my tip for the week, the next time you buy a vehicle, don't buy a black one, because we can't tell who is and isn't law enforcement anymore. So my solution is, let's all just not buy black vehicles. And I'll be back next week, same mad time, same mad station. Thank you all so much for listening while I live my dream.

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A poet of energy I've become, driven by you. Now hide me peaceful from the day's scorn, my gentle twilight, and I shall become your jewel.

0: understand me while my trumpets, my brass, call loud and painful in the night for you. 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
1: 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This is the Mighty Quinn. You're tuned in now to the This and That radio show, and thanks to Gil for 2 hours of dog and coyote music. And I'm so glad to have you around. We're going to go with this show a little different route this afternoon, and I'll be playing all long extended songs for the next 2 hours. And that's what I love about this station, is that each of the DJs are free to pull together, you know, a set list that suits them and hopefully suits the listeners as well, right? So hope you enjoy.

Yeah, of course, that was a Quicksilver Messenger Service from their album Happy Trails. And of course, John Cipollina on lead guitar. Yeah, that was the Who Do You Love suite, including Who Do You Love, When You Love, Where You Love, How You Love, and Which Do You Love. This is 96.9 FM, Camarillo LP, Madrid, New Mexico.

Yeah, of course that was Traffic from their album Welcome to the Canteen, live version of Dear Mr. Fantasy. And before that we heard Birdsong, the Grateful Dead, again live from Vancouver, British Columbia. That was in June 1973. Yeah, so we got a little bit different format going this afternoon. I'm playing all extended tunes. So, yeah, and I hope you enjoy. I just got a nice call earlier in regards to the Quicksilver Messenger Service and the Who Do You Love suite. And I do think that John Cipollina, although Gary Duncan was a guitar player with them, I think John Cipollina was all over that tune. Hey, thanks for tuning in and hoping you're having a great afternoon.

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1: 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Ampersand is a working off-grid homestead that demonstrates permaculture and affordable ecological designs for natural shelter, rainwater resilience, greenhouses, and food production, and turning waste into resources. For over 20 years, they have been working on ongoing watershed restoration projects to build fertility and abundance for local lands and wildlife habitats, sharing about stewardship and lifestyle techniques as elements for resilience within our Madrid watershed community. You can visit their website, www.ampersandproject.org, to find out ways to participate, from tours and events to apprenticeships, and the Earth Star Land Practice Mentorship Program.
0: Yeah, this is the Mighty Quinn. You're listening to the This and That radio show, and you're also listening to 96.9 KMRDLP, Madrid, New Mexico, and so glad to have you along this afternoon. We closed out that last hour with High Hopes, Pink Floyd, from their album Division Bell, and that last tune you heard was Two Coats, Joyful Nose, Joyful Noise. Yeah, that was Tyler Childers. Yeah, so we've got another. You've got another hour of this show this afternoon, and just like the last hour, we're indulging in some long cuts today. And you know, KMRD is bringing you the best in alternative radio. So glad you took the time to join in this afternoon.
2: 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On organ, Mr. Chick Churchill. On bass guitar, Mr. Leo Lyons. On lead guitar and vocals, Mr. Alvin Lee, 10 years after.
3: Thank you. This is a new single, Love Like a Man.

Changes, Part 1 and Part 2. That's Neil Francis from his album appropriately titled Changes. Came out in 2019. And before that, Love Like a Man, 10 years after. I think that was in 1970. They did that live version at the Fillmore East. 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

and keeping us going. The next, I've got some Steve Winwood. It's from group called Go. It includes, of course, Steve Winwood and Stomu Yamashita, Al DiMeola, Michael Shreve. Michael Shreve, of course, you know, from Santana. And the group was called Go, and this is a live version of a song entitled Crossing the Line.

Yeah, that was Desert Raven by the artist Jonathan Wilson from his album Gentle Spirit. And before that, Crossing the Line, Steve Winwood, Stomi Yamashita, Al Di Meola, and Michael Shreve. It was a super group entitled Go. And they were just around, I guess, for a couple years at best. But that was from the album Go Live. This is 96.9 FM, KMRDLP, Madrid, New Mexico. Yeah, we're playing extended cuts this afternoon, and I've got one coming up for you.

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1: Yeah, that was a message from my 5-year-old granddaughter, Bray Bray. Thank you so much, Bray Bray. Hi. And thanks to all of you for listening this afternoon.
2: Hi.
1: And yes, and she says hi. That was Dark Star, Grateful Dead. That's live from the fairgrounds in Oklahoma City in 1973. That's going to wrap it up for me this afternoon, folks. I'll be with you again next week. Hope you have a good rest of the evening. We're going to leave you with some weather report.

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0: An ad so nice you almost got to hear it twice. Hey there. This is Caro. I'm here tonight subbing for Katie. I'm really happy to be back in the studio. I haven't been in a minute. And this evening, I'm going to be here with you for a full hour. And I'm doing a bit of a theme. I am doing a vacation theme. It's been really hot this week. I've been craving getting out of town. I love New Mexico in the summer. Been loving my time. But you know what? I've been hot and bothered, and I've been dreaming about all kinds of other places that have water. And I'm going to get mine. Don't worry. I'm going to Seattle and Alaska at the end of the summer. But I thought it would be fun to kind of go on vacation together tonight. And we're going to go to a lot of different places. We're going to go to Greece. We're going to go to Tahiti. We're going to go some sort of, I don't know, more esoteric places, you know, islands or parks or just the ideas of being somewhere where you feel at ease. But yeah, not everything is a specific place, just a state of mind. So happy to be here. Always happy to hear from you. So know that you can call me with your requests at 505-473-9696. But let's kick it off with a little Connie Francis to get in the mood. Thanks for listening.